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0: Here is the vehicle.
1: That's clear. Speedy was on the phone with the homeowner. We'll proceed up.

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0: 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Units will be out sometime for cleanup.
1: 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Operations back on South Lane, remaining out for cleanup.
0: Fifty-five fourteen. They're getting the car out of the road right now. 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

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Patient not alert. Fox Mountain Road and Foxfire Forest Road. 2402. 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
0: We'll be trying 21 on that view parking.
1: Clear 2017 Ashley and around. Just confirm that was Ms. Baptist.
0: Parking.

0: 2402 Central County. Has PD been notified and are they en route?
1: They are en route.
0: 2402 is clear, thank you.

2402 Central County. Can you dispatch 2420 Alpha Palo Alto, please? Okay, clear. Thank you.

0: 2402 from 2427. Go ahead, 27. What's your location? How far out are you?
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0: 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We arrived at Mercy, ending mileage is 3.2.
1: We're arriving at Mercy.
2: Flight 4. Also respond. Sick case. With difficulty breathing. 43. Cedar Ridge Drive. Cross Street and Cedar Drive. 6124. Also respond. Respond on South Main.

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0: Spencer County from 6114. You can show us responding to Cedar Ridge, disregard 6128.
1: All right, 6114, you've been attached to Cedar Ridge, 6128, you can disregard.
2: Also respond. Sick case, with difficulty breathing. 43, Cedar Ridge Drive. Cross Street and Cedar Drive. 6114. Also respond. Respond on South Main.

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Site case. 3590, Lakeview Heights Drive. Cross Street is Old Baumgartner Road. 1777. 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

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(3524 and 3537) Sick case. 841, Bergquist Drive. 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
0: 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The child is alert, conscious, unknown on injuries at this time. It is not known if he was struck by a vehicle or fell off the bike.
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0: 17 on scene. We have two vehicles, minor damage. One lane blocked. We're out investigating.
1: 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Two vehicles, minor damage. One lane blocked. We're out investigating.

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Residential struck fire. In Afton. 4729, Hanover Avenue. Cross Street is Hildesheim Avenue. 1137, 1112, 1117, 1124, 1614, 1602, 1710, Webster Groves 2025, 1810, 1702, Maplewood 3116, and Richmond Heights 2102. Respond on fire tack 20. First alarm. Residential structure fire. In Afton. 4729, Hanover Avenue. Cross Street is Hildesheim Avenue. 1137, 1112, 1117, 1124, 1614, 1602, 1710, Webster Groves 2025, 1810, 1702, Maplewood 3116, and Richmond Heights 2102. Respond on, fire tack 20.

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1: 1602 is clear. 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

0: 12 on the scene, small single story residence. Light haze showing, we'll be out investigating. I'll have him in.
1: 712 on the scene, small single story residence. 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
1: 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Cross street is Hildesheim Avenue. Fenton Camping Unit. Also respond. 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
2: Seventeen Canteen to Central County. I'll be responding to.
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1757 and 1752. 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Ineffective breathing. Echo response. In Afton. 9534, Franz Avenue. Cross Street is Pauline Place. 1757 and 1752. 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

0: 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Do you have a location of the fire?
1: Negative at this time, still searching. We have trees, but no fire.
0: That clear. 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
1: Actually, we're gonna fan ready the front.
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1: Command's clear. 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
0: That's clear. 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

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Cross Street is Wells Road. 1747. Respond on South Main. 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In Limay. Limay House 1. 1201. 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
0: 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Would you like us to turn them off?
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2: Come in at 1614. 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
1: 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They didn't come out here.
0: All right, advise them. 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
1: That's clear. 3116 is also in there.
0: Command's clear.
2: Clear. Over hole in the attic, what's it?
0: 1710, repeat your left.
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1: To be at softball field 2, 37-year-old male. 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
0: That's clear.

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0: 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We'll be returning.
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2: Central County 3116, same traffic.

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0: 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She's requesting that you respond on the quiet. She does have arm injury.
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0: 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She's advising of an upper arm injury.
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1: And clear commands. 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Operation be back on South Main. 1112 remaining out on C 1124 remaining out in service. 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

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Swingley Ridge Road and Chesterfield Parkway West. 2247, and 2245. Respond on South Main.

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Murdoch Avenue. Cross Street and St. Vincent Avenue. 1817. Respond on South Main.

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Residential structure fire. 4729 Hanover Avenue. Cross street is Hildesheim Avenue. 1137. Respond on South Main. First alarm. Residential structure fire. 4729 Hanover Avenue. Cross street is Hildesheim Avenue. 1137. 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

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Hemorrhage. 1150, 1170 Quails Nest Road. Cross Street is Wood Summit Road. 3327. 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

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Cross Street is Olive Boulevard. 2247. 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

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Also respond. 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Cross Street is Concord Meadows Drive. 1757. 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

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Also respond. 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Cross Street is Concord Meadows Drive. 1737. Also respond. 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

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Chest pain. 4839, Goldenbergo. Cross street is Hildesheim Avenue. 1137. 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

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Vehicle accident. Creekcore Mill Road and Lake Avenue. 2237 and 2234. Respond on South Main.

0: 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Off the roadway in the ditch, investigating.
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0: 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Also respond. Vehicle accident. Creek Cornell Road and Lake Avenue. 2207C. Also respond. Respond on South Main.
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1314, Saline Valley 7412, and 1302. Commercial fire alarm. In Fenton. Lion's Choice. 698, Gravois Bluffs Boulevard. Cross Street is Highway 141. 1314, Saline Valley 7412, and 1302. Respond on fire TAC 22. Commercial fire alarm. In Fenton. Lion's Choice. 698, Gravois Bluffs Boulevard. Cross Street is Highway 141. 1314, Saline Valley 7412, and 1302. Respond on fire TAC 22.

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0: Command of Central County, 2234 has the scene. 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

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Cross Street is East Concord Road, 1757. Bond on South Main.

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Also spawned. Stroke. Patient not alert. 14. Ford Drive. Crawtree to the Concord Road. 1706 and 1752. All respond on South Main.

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Carbon monoxide alarm. Church of Jesus Christ LDS. 17132. Manchester Road. Cross Street is Highway 109. 3332. Respond on South Main.

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Cross Street is Culpeper Ridge Drive. 19:27 and 35:14. 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

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Residential fire alarm. 15862, Richboro Road. Cross street is Cuttington Road. 3344. Bond on South Main.

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Unit 1. Cross Street is Highway 100. 3347. Respond on South Main.

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Respond on South Main,

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Cross Street is Sunset Drive. 1747. Respond on South Main.

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Cross Street is Sunset Drive. 1740 and 1706. Also respond. 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

0: 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Medical alarm. 141 New York Court. Cross Street is Ridgemont Court. 2237 and 2234. Respond on South Main. The following equipment will move. 3357 to Metro West House 4. 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The following equipment will move. 3357 to Metro West House 4.
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0: 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Accidental set off. 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
2: .2254 and .2257 Vehicle accident in St. Charles County. 64, westbound east of 94. .2254 and .2257 Respond on St. Charles County FE Ops. .2810 and .3524 Commercial fire alarm. In D-Pair. Edward Jones South Campus. 12,555 Manchester Road. Cross Street is Power Score Drive. 2810 and 3524 Respond on fire tac 20. Commercial fire alarm. In D-Pair. Edward Jones South Campus. 12,555 Manchester Road. Cross Street is Power Score Drive. 2810 and 3524 Respond on fire tac 20.
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0: 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I'll be on evacuating.
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0: 3524, just maybe tell me it's up.
2: Tornado 2, I copy that you're on the scene. Nothing visible. You were walked on by radio traffic in the background.

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1: 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TAC 20 released. 3524 to disregard.

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Palm Valley Drive. 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Respond on South Main. Fall. 3706. Cleese Avenue. Cross Street is Bardella Avenue. 1617. 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

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US Highway 66 Street. Cross Street is Perimeter Road. 2497. 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

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Residential fire alarm. 4743, Idaker Drive. Cross Street is Idaker Ridge. 770. 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(1710) Electrical hazard. 662, Rochester Drive. Cross Street is L-Line Drive. 1710. Respond on South Main. 1112. 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

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Carbon monoxide alarm. 276. Wednesday Avenue. Cross Street is Wednesday Circle. 1924. Respond on South Main.

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Fall. Lady Lou's Cafe. 17209. New College Avenue. Cross Street is Highway 109. 3347. Respond on South Main.

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0: We're going to take that call for 3347.
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2: Commercial fire alarm in Crestwood, Sam's Club, 10248, Big Bend Boulevard, 1202, 1214, and 1342. Respond on fire tack 20. Commercial fire alarm in Crestwood, Sam's Club, 10248, Big Bend Boulevard, 1202, 1214, and 1342. Respond on fire tack 20.
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0: command from 1340, would you want us to proceed over there?
1: 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We're going to walk over there.
0: That's clear. We can drive over there if you want.
1: We'll hang at the alarm panel.
0: 1342, clear.
2: That's clear, sir. 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

0: Charlie 2 to 1214. Okay. 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We got a pool station activated. Well, that's clear. 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Can you repeat that last traffic?
1: Do you need anything up there?
0: We're trying to reset the pool station right now, so we'll see if that holds it.

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1: I have not.
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0: 8319 is responding. They're coming from House 1.
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0: Eighty five oh two, are you on scene with PD?
3: That's correct. We'll PD the way the same.
0: That's clear.
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0: 3535 responding.

The following equipment will move, 8547, to Bose House 1. 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

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Unit 307 Bed B. Cross Street is Tennant Road. 2327. Respond on South Main.

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Painting. Pleasant Elementary School. 25. East North Street. Cross Street is Highway 109. 2497. Respond South Main.

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Also respond. Fangvin. Buggins Elementary School. 25, East North Street. Cross Street is Highway 109. 2420. Also respond. 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

0: 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Cross Street is North Point Circle. 1770, and 1707. 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

0: Sutter County, and it's responding to the Chesterfield Athletic Association. Police are now advising that this will be a 63-year-old female with high blood pressure.
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0: 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We're in the area investigating, looking for PD. They recommended entrance or parking lot.
1: No, the only thing they advise is that the pickleball court.
0: 2254 received.
2: 07 C 54. I believe the pickleball courts are right there by their main administrative building there, towards the middle.

0: 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Tennerley Road. Cross Street is Sunset Drive. 1737. Respond on South Main.
1: Standoff.

0: 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Also respond. Cardiac arrest. Mercy Rehabilitation South, 10114, Tannerly Road, Unit 2041. Cross Street is Sunset Drive, 1756, and 1707. Also respond. Respond on South Main.
1: Central County from 1756. 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

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Mercy Rehab patient south. 10114. Tennerley Road. Unit 2041. Cross Street is Sunset Drive. 1740. Also respond. Respond on South Main. Site case. Dobbs. 5635. Telegraph Road. Cross Street is Gebhardt Drive. 1787. 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

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Also respond. 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Cross Street and Slingay Ferry Road. 1710. Also respond. Respond on South Main. (3320, 3332, and 3302). 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Cross Street is Curse Mill Road. 3320, 3332, and 3302. 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

0: 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Manchester Road. US 22. Cross Street is Glasses Drive. 3327. 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
0: 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Do you want them to take it or do you want to handle?
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0: 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Small, single story, urgent care. No evacuation in progress. Nothing visible from three sides. We have investigating.
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0: 3320. 3320. I just like to do a restroom. Odor smells more like sewage. When we go see, all other readings are normal on 5 gas. Believe we can handle just a tracking track.
1: 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Odor sewage, perhaps. 3320 will handle. 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

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Unit 303, Bed A. Cross Street is Baldwin Avenue. 3517. 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

0: This address is off of Mason Road. 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

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Union Terrace Drive. Cross Street is Union Road. 1717. 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

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Fall. 38. Magnolia Drive. 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Respond on South Main.

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Changing. 5105. Butler Hill Court. Cross Street is Butler Hill Road. 1777. 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

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Fall. 31. Fletcher Drive. Cross Street is Manchester Road. 3347. Respond on South Main. (1770 and 1706). 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Cross Street is Butler Hill Road. 1770 and 1706. I'll respond. 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

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Cross Street Isar Road. 1787. 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

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Cross Street is Erg Road. 1720. 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

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Heat exposure. In Shrewsbury. Shrewsbury Avenue and Arlington Avenue. 1810, and Richmond Heights 2117. Respond on South Main.

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2: You got a clothing description or anything? 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We did see someone walking down the street, though.
1: PD suit, schema laying on the ground, possibly wearing a brown hat.
3: I spoke with the homeowner on the phone. 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Said there's no patient, no injury.
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Difficulty breathing. 2001, West Lawn Street. Cross Street is Sylvan Springs Road. 1787, and 1756. 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
1: We got a small residential line struck. 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

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Cross Street and Slee May Ferry Road. 1717. 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

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Also respond. 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

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Respond on South Main.

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Del Mar Gardens South. 5300. Butler Hill Road. Unit 102. Cross Street is Love Road. 1747. Respond on South Main. Vehicle accident. In High Ridge. Highway 30 and Northwest Boulevard. 1314. Respond on Jesco 1.

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Building A. Cross Street is Southwoods Mill Road. 2247. 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

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Difficulty breathing. 12463, Worthington Drive. Cross Street is Line Tree Drive. 1757, and 1740. Respond on South Main. Also respond. Fall. 4631, Brook Royal Court. Cross Street is Chapel Hill Drive. 1770. Also respond. Respond South Main. 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First watch. 1130, Town and Country Crossing Drive. 3537. Respond on South Main. 1720. Medical alarm. 3590, Lakeview Heights Drive. Cross Street is Old Mount Partner Road. 1720. Respond on South Main. 3535. 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First watch. 1130, Town and Country Crossing Drive. 3535. Also respond. Respond on South Main. 1927. 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Cross Street is Tree Court Industrial Boulevard. 1927. Also, respond. Respond on South Main.

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Also respond. 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Cross Street is Old Baumgartner Road. 1777. Also respond. Respond on South Main. 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Cross Street is Chill Hill Drive. 1737. 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
1: You can just grab 1927.
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0: 17 on scene.

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Allergic reaction. 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

0: 1717 to Central County. We're clearing Mercy South. We're going to respond to that alert reaction.
1: 17, 17 is clear.

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0: 1720 Central County. Yard 77, this patient is currently admitted in the hospital. There's no one else that lives at this residence per neighbors.
1: 1770, disregard.

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17, 17, 17 is in Central County. I accidentally pushed from our last call. 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

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Cross Street is Olive Boulevard. 23-15. 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

1710, and 1707. 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

0: 15A to 15B. They just keep on the elevator. We're going to cycle the power for a minute.
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0: 13-17 is on scene. Looks like two pickup trucks involved. Minor damage, however, there is road blockage.

0: 2315C to 2315A. The elevator tech is here. He said do not cycle it back on. He's going to get on top.
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1: Occupants have been released out of the elevator. Elevator company is on scene.
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0: 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On scene, appears two vehicles sooner at intersection 2324 will be out investigating.
1: 2324 on the scene, two vehicles, am I investigating?

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2: We can take that call. 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

0: 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Cross Street is Maryville Center Drive. 3537. 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

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Respond on South Main.

3924, 3917, and 3914. Vehicle accident. Eastbound 40 west of McKnight. 3924, 3917, and 3914. Respond on fire TAC 22. Vehicle, accident. Eastbound 40 west of McKnight. 3924, 3917, and 3914. Respond on fire TAC 22.

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Respond on South, Maine.

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McDonald's. 13,600. 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
0: 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Patient can be located on the third floor on the deck. We do see a leg sticking through the deck. Can you give us a TAC channel?
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1: 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Which one do you...

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0: 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Sick case. Del Mar Gardens on the Green. 15,187. Clayton Road. 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Cross Street is Londonderry Drive. 3347. Respond on South Main.
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0: 35-14, and 35-17. Animal Bite. 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
1: 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We're going to have a delayed on scene time.
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Vehicle accident. 16238, Leo Court. Cross street is Lee Oak Drive. 22:17 and 22:15. Respond on South Main.

Vehicle rescue. 16-238, Rio Court. Cross Street is Lee Oak Drive. 2267, 2245, 2207C, 2202, 2254. Also respond. Respond on South Main.

0: Vehicle rescue. 16238. Leo Court. Cross Street is Three Oak Drive. 2216. Also respond. Respond on fire tack 20.
1: Can you assign a tack channel to this, please?
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3: Central County from 2217. 2217. We're on scene. One vehicle, moderate damage. 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
2: 2217 on the scene, one vehicle, moderate damage. 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
4: 2202, Central County. We'll just keep 16 and 15 coming. 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You can disregard all other companies.
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Commercial fire alarm. 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

0: 2254, 2257, and 2215. Unknown medical problem. 0, Boone's Crossing. Cross Street is Highway 40 westbound. 2254, 2257, and 2215. Respond on fire tag 22. Unknown medical problem. 0, Boone's Crossing. Cross Street is Highway 40 westbound. 2254, 2257, and 2215. Respond on fire tag 22.
1: 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Evacuation is in progress. 2324 will be investigated.
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